George, I know what you bachelors are like. Remember, I was once one myself, you know. And what a bachelor. Young, strong. Oh, I was something in days gone by. With some girl who just happened to catch my eye. Slim, straight, light on my feet. 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

0: And then I met Mrs. Marichek, and ever since I danced only with her. I bet you think that's incredible.
1: No.
0: Young, strong. Oh, I was something in days gone by.
1: I'm a terrible dancer.
0: With some girl who just happened to catch my eye.
1: I can do it with my hands.
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1: All right, we'll help you, won't we, Leo?
2: Of course we will.
1: We won't let you break another promise.
2: We'll do whatever it is that needs to be done.
1: We'll go to the jail and we'll break out the magician.
2: What?
1: Well, how else are we going to send the elephant back?
2: Gloria, we can't just break the magician out of jail.
1: Why?
2: It's a crime.
1: Is it?
2: Yes! Well, so is doing nothing.
1: Exactly.
2: Wait, you just said you don't even believe in magic.
1: I know, but what if?
3: Why not?
1: Could it be?
2: All right, but we have to be quick. Come on.
3: Thank you, Leo.
1: Come on, then.

0: over 20 years since I was banished from your city. Even then, it was all boys are strong and girls are sweet and pretty. Tell me, Daddy, does it shock you now that you've discovered that you went and hatched yourself an angelfish but raised yourself a brat?
1: As a single dad, I did my best, but I don't, you know, tears and breasts. Her mother died, the servants tried.
0: My mother ate my father with lemon lightly fried.
1: That's a little hard.

0: I know that I have made mistakes. 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But please understand, parenting's hard. It simply overwhelmed me. When your duties lie to sea creatures, the kingdom and the ocean, well, it's easy enough to let things slip. It's simpler to be doting.
1: Hell, you raised a drip. Now she's wet. Teacher, she's pathetic, and pathetic's what you'll get.
0: Now, I don't think that's exactly fair.
1: Keep your ifs and buts for somebody who cares.
0: Oh, you've got Mina, you know.
1: Bite me. Help me out here, boys.
2: Beyonce.
3: Sibrontes.

0: Made your point. 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
1: Trident, for the next stage of this to work, I'm going to need you to lift my confinement to the dark waters.
0: Okay, well, give me a second. 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
1: Of course.
0: Right, okay. By the power of Poseidon.
1: From the diaphragm, Trident.
0: By the power of Poseidon.
1: Come on like you mean it.
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0: miserabel. 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
1: You go, girl.
2: We are the muses, goddesses of the arts and proclaimers of heroes.
3: Heroes like Hercules.
4: Honey, you mean Hunkules. Woohoo, I'd like to make some sweet music.
2: Our story?

0: Benjamin moved into a room that had once belonged to the children. In March of 1966, Benjamin and Alowen celebrated Lochran's 22nd birthday.
1: They weren't to know, however, that Benjamin had also aged in his own particular way to the age of 22.
2: He was now the same age as his son.
3: Over the following 176 weeks, every Sunday morning, Benjamin picked fresh flowers from the garden to brighten Alowen's bedside table,
4: and walked with her over the cliffs and along the coastal path to the parish church and the graveyard beside it,
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0: Each Sunday morning, their walk would take them approximately 1 hour, 22 minutes, and 54 seconds, ending at the lane that led to the bottom of their garden.
1: But one Sunday morning, July 20th, 1969, Benjamin and Alowen's walk did not end at the bottom of the garden, but took an unexpected detour 41 miles south to the Royal Cornwall Infirmary.

0: That evening, on the 20th of July 1969, at 8:17 p.m. Greenwich Mean Time, Commander Neil Armstrong and pilot Buzz Aldrin landed the lunar module Eagle in the Sea of Tranquility.
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0: how I've been.
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1: But why?
0: I don't know.

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When you flip the pages, they move. 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This is you on skates, turning pretty figure eights.

0: Sister Robert Ann, you are the understudy. Do you realize what a great honor and responsibility that is? Why, you must be ready at a moment's notice in case an emergency should arise. After all, I'm the Mother Superior, not a musical comedy star.
1: I realized that during the opening number.
0: Ooh.
1: Look, I don't mean to sound ungrateful, but I'd rather have a spot that is just for Robert Ann. I'm not asking for a lot. The understudy never shines until the star is ill. Then the crowd is hostile, the star's not on the bill.
0: Sister, I don't believe this is something we should be discussing here.
1: Oh. Playing second fiddle positively means this kid'll never get a moment on the stage alone. Even, God forbid, if something happened, then you did get sick.
0: Yes?
1: Oh, yeah. An understudied part is not my own. I've been reading up on being an understudy, and believe me, it is not encouraging at all. I mean, look here, read this right here. Who here knows that Dolly Levi is also Bibi Osterwald? Carol Channing wasn't sick, so Bibi wasn't called. This girl, Lenora Nemitz, has it on her resume that she understudied everyone. Where is she today?
0: Well, there's Shirley MacLaine.
1: Oh, no, no, Shirley doesn't count. That was just bizarre. Carol Haney breaks a leg, and Shirley is a star. But that's about as rare as Lana Turner, Donna Schwabs. It's a miracle when understudies get the starring jobs.
0: Well, then I think I'd start praying if I were you.
1: Oh, yeah? For what?
0: A miracle.
1: Oh, give me a break. Playing second fiddle positively means this kid'll never get a lead, cause everybody knows whoever understudied Merman is the gypsy mama permanently ended up as second hand Rose.
2: Reverend Mother, I'm ready.
0: Oh, listen, I've got to get Amnesia out here for her.

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0: Okay.
1: It's kind of a big journey for him.
0: Anyway, he just found the letters?
1: He literally just found the letters. Okay. Now he's on a big mission to find out more about her.
0: That's sweet. Okay. Just let me fall into character. Let me find Billy.

0: Okay, so in the show, normally we'd go, psst, and then the door would open. We would actually only do two of those, and then he would meet Jess for the first time.
1: Oh, my God.
2: That's beautiful.

0: talking Drab.
1: Drab, sir?
0: Yes, Drab. Have you took your tablets, Mab? Let's chat.
2: Chat, sir?
0: Yes, chat. That's unless you've things to do.
2: I do.
0: You're overdue.
1: Excuse me, sir.
0: You're
2: old. Oh?
0: I mean, it's been 6 months.

0: Out like the traitor you are, you dollop, you lie-monger, you noxious bint. Out to the gutters. How dare you wear her felt? Oh, Rhiannon, you disgust me.
1: Excuse me.
0: What?
1: I'm looking for the dressmaker.
0: Won't you come inside, my love? Come and take a peek, my dear.
1: No. I'm after whoever makes ones like

0: Morning, Moll.
1: Mrs. Glynn.
2: Constance.
0: Hi, Moll.
1: Here.
0: What's this?
1: I've been saving.
0: What for?
1: Well, I'm pretty much the only one who doesn't have a...
0: dress?
1: Yes.
2: Did you check your porch this morning, Moll?
0: What? You didn't.
2: No, I didn't. I keep telling her material isn't cheap. You'd think she'd listen to me, but...
0: I always listen to you.
1: You didn't.
0: Did.
2: Keep the money, Moll.
1: Thank you. I won't forget it.
3: Cara, you're fine looking.
1: Thanks, Sam.
4: Hello, wife.
0: Hello.
4: Constance, this is Mr. Rhys. He's been looking for you.
0: Hello.
2: Not Rhys and Bailey, Mr. Rhys.
5: Ah, for my sins, yes. I'm very pleased to meet you. Constance, is it?
0: Yes.
5: You're wearing the finest work I've ever seen. My head seamstress just quit. I'm looking for a replacement. The job's yours if you want it. Henry has my details.
4: I do.
5: Of course, I'll have to look into accommodation and...
0: Accommodation?
5: In the city. I take it you're interested.
0: Oh, yes. But I must speak to Abraham.
2: Right now?
0: Yes.
2: Constance, I'm sure Mr. Rhys has come a very long way
5: to... Not to worry, Mrs. Glynn. She can take a little...

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I'm hardly ever in the mood. I need a drink, perhaps a foot rub. But that's not how things work where he's from. And tell me, who has the balls? Since whenever he calls, never fear, here I come. Walk me around, show me the world, go walk yourself. He can't walk himself, he's only a dog. He grabs a leash from off the shelf, using his teeth. Can you believe it? So I won't say the creature's not skilled, but I can't help but wish I instead bought a fish. I know, I'll have him killed.

Sometimes I called him Lancelot, or sometimes Lot. Sometimes I called him Sir, sometimes I called him Slut. Not exactly friends, Romans, countrymen, but he wasn't exactly Julius Caesar. And of course, he's not dead. He's home, no doubt, elated. For when that clock strikes six, each need he has gets sated. Each need I have gets nicks. I only get to walk him around, to give him a life, but what about mine? He wants to be held, he wants to be loved, he wants to be licked where the sun doesn't shine. Well, so do I. Except that last thing. Although desperate times, who's to say? What I'd give for a tryst, but the last thing I kissed was a bee.

0: So tell me, Carrie, is it everything you dreamed?
1: It's nice.
0: Just nice.
1: It's like being on Mars. I'm not really sure what I'm supposed to do.
0: I remember my prom. I went with the captain of the basketball team. He was 6'7" tall. So I went out and bought a pair of these stiletto heels so that our kiss goodnight would be a little less awkward. Anyway, we went in his pickup truck, which of course broke down, so we had to walk the last half mile to the prom.
1: Oh, no!
0: By the time we got there, my feet were so blistered, all I could do was just sit there. I was sure I'd ruin the night. I couldn't dance. But instead, we just sat there and talked. And you know what? Turned out to be one of the best nights of my entire life.

Hast du nur ein Wort zu sagen?

0: when you are free in the eyes of the law and saved in the eyes of God.
1: Amen.
2: Praise the Lord.
1: Thank you, Jesus.
3: We can't spend our whole lives hiding, Buck. That ain't no way to leave.
4: Nuh-uh.
1: You hear that, Buck?

0: baby.
1: We'll call the sheriff and tell him you're turning yourself in right after church tomorrow.
0: Lynch.
1: It's gonna be just as hard on me, Daddy. Stella, you know what it's like having a husband in jail. Tell him how hard it is not having Carl around.
2: Are you kidding?

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I wouldn't mind it here at all if this was my final post. So why do I feel so empty now, so defeated and so lost?

the 12, the poet, the physician, the farmer, the scientist, the magician, and the others are gone gods of our legends. Though gods they are, and as the elders of our time choose to remain blind, let us rejoice, sing, dance, and ring in the new age.

0: You're a funny kid. I don't ever remember meeting a girl like you. What, are you trying to get me to marry you?
1: No.
0: Well, then what's put it into my head, huh? I wonder what it'd be like.
1: What?
0: Nothing. No, I know what it'd be like. It'd be awful. Kind of scrawny and pale, picking at my food, and lovesick like any other guy. I throw away my sweater and dress up like a dude in a dicky and a collar and a tie. If I loved you.
1: But you don't.
0: No, I don't.

0: You ready to go for that drive? 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Are you ready?
1: Yes.
0: You want to drive?
1: No. That's okay. You can drive.
0: So, I was... You were, is that too much air?
1: No, it's good.

Sometimes I don't know what to say. Sometimes I don't know what to think. Sometimes I don't know what to feel. Sometimes I don't know what to do. Sometimes

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Or else I'd be a Viking and live a life of daring while smelling like a herring upon a Viking ship. I'd sail away, I'd see the world, I'd reach the farthest reaches, I'd feel the wind.

it and write a different story, one that tells of glory and wipes away the lies. 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I'd write a verse, recite a joke, with wit and perfect timing. I'd share my heart, confess the things I yearn, and do it all while rhyming.

0: comes a man in uniform. 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
1: I come here as a volunteer.
0: But look upon your face. You wear an army uniform.
1: That's why they let me through.
0: You've got some years behind you, sir.
1: There's much that I can do.
0: You see that prisoner over there?
1: A volunteer like you.
0: A spy who calls himself Javert.
1: He's gonna get it too.
0: They're getting ready to attack.
1: Take this and use it well.
0: But if you shoot us in the back, you'll never live to tell.
2: Platoon of sappers advancing towards the barricade.
0: Troops behind them, 50 men or more.

0: See how they run away.
1: My God, we've won the day.
2: They will be back again, make an attack again. For your presence of mind, for the deed you have done, I will thank you, monsieur, when our battle is won.
1: Give me no thanks, monsieur, but something you can do.
2: If it is in my power.
1: Give me the spy, Javert. Let me take care of him.
0: The law is inside out. The world is upside down.
2: Do what you have to do. This man belongs to you. The enemy may be regrouping. Hold yourselves in readiness. Come on, my friends. Back to your positions.

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1: Tell me how.
0: I don't think you're ready. 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

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If all was lost, there's more I gained, cause it led me back. Be blinded by the light. From now on, what's waited till tomorrow starts tonight. 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
1: Uh-oh.
0: Here we go.
1: You sent him kisses.
0: I didn't know I would move in with his missus.
1: What?
0: Get a life.
1: You're living with his wife.
0: Like, what was I meant to do?

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1: Uh-oh.
0: Here we go.
1: Your comment went viral.
0: I didn't really mean it, but rumours spiral.
1: Well, Anne, way to make the country hate you.
0: Mate, what was I meant to do?

0: Everybody chill, it's Totes God's Will. 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If that's how it's gonna be, maybe I'll flirt with a guy or three, just to make him gel. Henry finds out and he goes mental. He screams and shouts like, so judgmental.
1: You damn it, witch!
0: Mate, just shut up, I wouldn't be such a bitch if you could get it up. Here we go.
2: Is that what you said?
0: And now he's going round like off with her head.
2: No.
0: Yeah, I'm pretty sure.

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1: Don't you see Bloom? Darling Bloom, glorious Bloom. It's so simple. Step one, we find the worst play ever written. Step two, we hire the worst director in town. Step three, I raise $2 million.
2: Two?
1: Yes, one for me, one for you. There's a lot of little old ladies out there. Step four, we hire the worst actors in New York and open on Broadway. And before you can say step five, we close on Broadway. Take our $2 million and go to Rio.
2: Rio? That'll never work.
1: Oh, ye of little faith. What did Lewis say to Clark when everything looked bleak? What did Sir Edmund say to Tenzing as they struggled toward Everest Peak? What did Washington say to his troops as they crossed the Delaware? I'm sure you're well aware.
2: What'd they say?
1: We can do it. We can do it. We can do it, me and you. We can do it. We can do it.

0: girls, wearing nothing but pearls, caressing you, undressing you, and driving you mad.
1: No!
2: Boom! Boom, wait a minute now. Hear me out! Just think about it!
0: We can do it! We can do it! This is not the time to shirk. We can do it. You won't rue it. Say goodbye to Petty Clerk. Hi, producer. Yes, producer.

0: Mr. Saybloom!
1: What do I say? Find me a chance to be a Broadway producer. What do I say? Find me a chance...

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1: 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Don't you want to spread?

0: Yes, all you need is a little courage, Bloom. Don't you realize there's a lot more to you than there is to you?
1: My grandma told me everyone has two wolves fighting inside them. Two wolves really going at it. Now, one wolf is happy and hopeful, and the other wolf is angry, sad, low down. And so I asked her, my grandma, so, which one wins? She said, the one we feed. Song sung blue, everybody knows one. Everybody. 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Me and you are subject to the blues now and then.
2: All the time.
1: All the time.

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1: No, do not.
2: Never had corn pudding.
1: Why?
2: And it may be a waste, but if you've got some extra, I sure

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1: And I am ugly.
0: And these are crimes for which the world shows little pity. You do not comprehend.
1: You're my defender.
0: Out there, they'll revile you as a monster.
1: I am monster.
0: Out there, they will hate and scorn and jeer.
1: Only monster.
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0: A circus? 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
1: Why, Maisie, it's Horton. Remember, it's me. I've sat on your egg now for 51 weeks. I've sat here while people have paid to take peeks. I've sat here through lightning and hailstorms and snow. 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
0: Gee, I really don't know. 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Look at you, who would ever guess? 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
0: No, don't thank me. 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
2: You kidding, Ma? 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
3: This spring is a good omen. Where there's water, there's opportunity. And where there's opportunity, there's our new life. Let 1808 be our best year yet.
1: To the Tux.
4: To the Tux.

0: I have some pie. You want some pie?
1: Sure.
2: God, he looks good in that shirt, in those pants.
0: It's Apple.
1: Works for me.

0: Is this our dock?
1: Yep. 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

0: Why didn't you write to me?
1: What are you talking about?
0: You said you would write to me, and you didn't!
1: I wrote you a letter every day for a year.
0: You did?
1: Of course I wrote you.
0: I didn't get any letters.
1: Well, I sent them. I swear to you, I did.
0: I thought you'd forgotten me.
1: Allie, I could never forget you.
0: Okay, now we should go.

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0: Dankeschön.
1: Now this here's the story about the Rock Island Line. Just now we see a train coming down the line, and when the train come up near the toll gate, why the driver, he shouts down to the man,

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1: Well, you all right, son. You don't gotta pay me nothing. You could just go on through.
0: So the train goes through the toll gate.

0: Geschmack.
1: There's 100 different reasons why he shouldn't stay. There's not one that I believe in that could make him go away. If you want to make him leave here, then before you do, there's something I should say.
2: I can't talk about this now.

0: Where is he?
1: He's gone. He thought we didn't want him.
0: I'm going after him.
2: He's not our responsibility.
0: Henry, we're all...

0: 9 Birdcage Walk.
1: Hello, Bear. I hope you're hungry, 'cause by the time we're done, you'll be absolutely starved.

0: addition. I'll go on if you give me permission. How does someone so delicate, dim-witted, and lackadaisical land his position?
1: No opposition. His ego's inflated. Admit it, he's so overrated.
0: Our great republic is lame because of him. Honestly, Brutus, I hate it. Give it a shot.
2: I hate how he dresses.
0: Yes.
2: And goes on about all his successes. He's excessive, yet unimpressive. He'll go on forever unless...
0: What do you suggest?
2: Assassination.
0: You passed my test.
2: Give us a summation.
0: Brutus, your participation is key. Bring honor to Rome. Bring honor to...

0: does it look like?
1: It's an island.
0: A large one?
1: No, it's quite small. It's nicely crammed with hardly any space between one adventure and another. And all the seasons are in different parts of the island, all at the same time. Except winter, there's no winter. But best of all, we only ever play and have fun.
0: Oh, I wish I could see it.
1: You can. Squeeze your eyes tight. What do you see?
0: I see a pool of lovely pale colors.
1: Squeeze them tighter, then what?
0: Well, the pool is taking on different shapes, and the colors are getting brighter.
1: So bright that in a moment, they'll go on fire?
0: I see it!
1: That's it! That's my island, Wendy!

0: Well, Ron, you're not the first older man who's needed a near-death experience to finally go to therapy.
1: But I'm the best at it, right? I'm winning?
0: Sure, Ron, you're winning at therapy.
1: Yes, I knew it.
2: Dad, you know that's not how it works.
0: You're feeling better, and the protests in town seem to be dying down now that the Second Amendment is gone for good. I guess the world didn't end. Can you believe they're saying it was a gas leak that made everyone act so weird?
1: What?
2: Whoa.
1: Like natural gas?
2: That's crazy.
0: Let's focus in on you two. How is going through Mary's things this week?
1: Well, it's hard.

0: I just decided I'd miss it here too much.
1: Oh my God, I'm crying in therapy. Does this mean I'm done?
2: We're literally just getting started. How has it been to go back to work?
1: Well,

0: there's one lesson to take from this story, let it be this.
1: No time, sorry, God.
2: That's all very well. What are we gonna do about him?
3: Later on, when it's dark, we'll take him to some secret place and bury him.
2: Well, of course, we could do that. I don't suppose he's got any relatives going to come poking around looking for him. You know me. Bright ideas just pop into me head and I keep thinking. Seems a downright shame.
3: Shame.
2: Seems an awful waste. Such a nice

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Think of it as thrift, as a gift, if you get my drift. No?

0: These are desperate times, Mrs. Lovett, and desperate measures are called for.
1: Here we are, hot from the oven.
0: What is that?
1: It's priest. Have a little priest.

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1: Ah.
0: Not as hearty as bishop, perhaps, but then not as bland as curate either.
2: And good for business. Always leaves you one more. Trouble is, we only get it in Sundays.
1: Lawyer's rather nice.
0: If it's for a price.
1: Order something else, though.

0: pinker?
1: Something pinker.
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1: Mmm, paler.
2: Porter?
1: Hotter.
0: Butler?
1: Sutler.
0: Locksmith? Lovely bit of clock.
1: Maybe for a lark.
0: Then again the sweep, if you want it cheap and you like a dark. Try the financier, peak of his career.
1: That looks pretty rank.
0: Well, he drank, it's a bank cashier. Last one really sold, wasn't quite so old.
1: Have you

0: man again. It's Fiddle Player.
1: Oh, no, no, no, that's not Fiddle Player. That's Piccolo Player.
0: How can you tell?
1: Because it's piping hot.

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1: Too salty. I prefer General.
0: With or without his privates? With his extra?
1: What is that?
0: It's Fop, finest in the shop. Or we have some shepherd's pie peppered with actual shepherd on top. And I've just begun. Here's the politician so oily, it's served with a doily. Have one.
1: Put it on a bun.

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0: Understand.
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2: And tonight, we are...

0: She's a negra by. And yet, there's an election coming up. Hey, ladies, don't forget to vote.
1: Politicians are all the same.
0: See what I mean? In the great white world, at least in Santiago, there are outstretched palms to be greased in Santiago. And here we just wait until the storm goes by. But today is different. A ton of letters and parcels.

0: cinema every day.
1: And bored.
0: Well, go to work.
2: Good morning, Mario.
0: Yeah, get out, Mario. Get out of my house and get a job.
1: I told you I'm not well.
0: It's time you went to sea.
1: Leave me alone.
0: You're a disgrace to your mother's memory.
3: Jose, be reasonable. The boy isn't cut out to be a fisherman.
0: Isn't cut out to be a washerwoman.
3: Why don't you go and get your fish?
4: Hey, Mario. I have a job for you.
1: No,

0: have an honored guest here in Isla Negra for the summer. I'm busy with the election. I need someone to deliver his mail. You could take your bicycle.
1: Well, who is this honored guest?
0: The famous poet, Pablo Neruda, the workers' hero.
1: Pablo Neruda.
0: The greatest man in Chile is our honored guest. Come on, Mr. Postman. Put on the costume, play the part.
2: Pablo Neruda.
0: What's his name?
2: Pablo Neruda.
0: Show some respect. This is a man who holds the nation in his role.
1: And I'm his postman.
3: Santa Maria!
4: Look who's turned up again!

Listen. My name is Sally Bowles. And I'm not just one of the girls at the cabaret. I am featured at the Kit Kat Club. A spot all my own. But lots of people in Berlin come especially to see me. I have a following. It's just that I'm waiting for the right people, that's all. I am a strange and extraordinary person. I mean, people like Max Reinhardt. Or a producer from Ufa might just wander in one night. I mean, you never know. Oh, darling, don't be ridiculous. Of course I know I'm talented. And I could be working in much posher places than this. But then it's like you've already been discovered. See, they find me in some place like this, I'll really be a surprise. Oh, don't you see? The sense of discovery is much greater in a dump. I mean, my God, look what happened to Marlena Dietrich, and she was playing right down the street in that awful place. All she did was sit on a barrel. I can sing, and I can move. So you see, Brian, darling, I couldn't possibly leave Berlin right now. Besides, all of this political fuss won't come to one damn thing anyway. It'll all blow over. Communists and the Nazis. But you go ahead. I mean, if you're afraid, Brian. Go ahead, run back to England. Not me. I'm staying right here because it's exciting and it's special and it's divinely decadent. Excuse me, darling, do you have a cigarette? I am desperate. Oh, fabulous. Fabulous. Permitting some prophet of doom to wipe. What? What? What are you talking about? Wait a minute, you mean that producer is sitting out there tonight? Well, why didn't you say something before? My God, that's the man who discovered Leah DePutty! Hey, what did I tell you? You never know. You never know. Why'd you leave now? Okay. Watch this.

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Well, that's what comes from too much pills and liquor. But when I saw her laid out like a queen, she was the happiest corpse I'd ever seen. I think of Elsie to this very day. I remember how she'd turn to me and say, what good is sitting all alone in your room

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I am so honored and I'm so grateful. I'll never forget this night as long as I live, ever. 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
1: Well, Ron, you're not the first older man who's needed a near-death experience to finally go to therapy.
2: But I'm the best at it, right? I'm winning?
1: Sure, Ron, you're winning at therapy.
2: Yes, I knew it.
3: Dad, you know that's not how it works.
1: You're feeling better, and the protests in town seem to be dying down now that the Second Amendment is gone for good. I guess the world didn't end. Can you believe they're saying it was a gas leak that made everyone act so weird?
2: What?
3: Whoa.
2: Like natural gas?
3: That's crazy.
1: Let's focus in on you two. How is going through Mary's things this week?
2: Well, it's hard.

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0: When times are hard, you're in disgrace, you're stressed. 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
1: I can't drink while I'm in my uniform.
0: I'm sure we can do something about that. A place where men can dance the night away. 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A bar where girls will lead you quite astray. 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

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The youngest

0: in Spain stays mainly in the plain.
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0: The rain in Spain stays mainly in the plain.
1: Again.
0: The rain in Spain stays mainly in the plain.
1: I think she's got it. I think she's got it.
0: The rain in Spain stays mainly in the plain.
1: By George, she's got it. By George, she's got it. Now, once again, where does it rain?

0: in Hartford, Hereford and Hampshire.
1: Hurricanes hardly happen. How kind of you to let me come.
0: Now once you came, where does it rain?
1: On the plain.
0: And where's that blasted plain?

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1: All right, what is it?
0: Don't ask me questions. You must promise first.
1: I can't.

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1: The Turks are invading Sepastia. You have to get out now.
2: Go hide in the back. I will handle this.
3: Are you Armenian?
2: No.
4: Pacho!
2: Korken, stay back.
5: Korken Hanchan?
3: Is this not perfect? You should have learned to be a good Muslim instead of protecting this Christian. You know the penalty is death.
2: You are murderers. You killed my parents.
4: Infidels! Pacho, no!
5: Korken, Tena, run!
3: Commandant! You are a traitor.
2: And you are a monster.
3: Coward. Just a spineless man who loves the infidels more than his own country.

0: monster's awake. Igor, we have to come up with some sort of diversion and fast before...
1: Forget about the foxtrot. Throw away the waltz. Take away the two-step and all that other schmaltz. Are you ready for what's been going on? It's a doozy. Make

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1: Believe it.
0: It's never too late.
1: Don't leave it.
0: I nearly forgot. Paddington! I'm going for backup. Take it away!

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Not a morsel, not a crumb, not a clue. I have nothing more to say to you.

Today, the people of Britain and the Commonwealth join together to share the joy of this shining moment. This moment that comes once in a lifetime and which we shall carry with us for the rest of

0: What's that? Meet Inspector Wormhole.
1: Oh, we know who you are. What is the meaning of this intrusion? This is a private function. Yeah. A very private function.
0: Anyone consuming this illegal pork will be considered an accessory to the crime.
2: What?
0: You're all under arrest.
3: Excuse me. If I may,
1: this can all be handled in private.
0: I would like to hear what he has to say.

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The orderly residence of the Darling family. A mother, a father, and their three children. Children. They all grow up. They usually realize this around the age of two. Two, one could say, is the beginning of the end for all. Except for one boy.

0: deinem Geschmack.
1: This is 1968, dearies, not 1948.
2: 1968!
3: What have you got?
4: 1968.
5: May I ask?
6: What the hell you got, 1968? That makes you so damn superior.
7: And gives me such a headache.
1: Well, if you really want to know 1948...

0: song.
1: Rabbi, they're singing your song.
0: He's on the train.
2: He's on the train. The Führer. I can't believe it.
1: The Führer?
2: He's actually here. And he's coming this way.
1: This isn't happening.
3: I'm afraid it is.
1: Rabbi, what are you doing? Sit down.

You can do it, you can do it. This is your chance. They have the guns. You grab a gun, you shoot the gun. This is your time. Do it, do it. Nothing to it. Kill him, and it's over. So they kill you, so what? Doesn't matter, does it? No, yes, no. You can do it if you do it. It will change the world. You change everything. But no, nothing, nothing. You did nothing.

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You'll remember harmony. 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You'll remember every empty night. You'll remember the chance that was yours to obliterate his.

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What were you thinking? Didn't you know? Mary knew, didn't you? Yes, no, yes. Why? Why was I chosen? To remember, to relive, to forget, to forgive.

0: was overjoyed. You might recall that when corralling your steers, oh, them poor little dears, sobbing buckets of tears. Let me ask you, boys, are you mice or men?
1: Masculine!
0: What do all men do when they gets a yen?
1: Rise

0: Hold 'em close.
1: Coast!
0: Till their ribs is sore?
1: Sure!
0: Do we ride tonight?
1: Right!
0: Well, then, all right!
1: Hey!

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It was so difficult.

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But if you stay, then let the love we fought for so long that has taken my son and my husband.

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0: know, Helen. 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

0: I can't believe we're actually going to New York City. What's it like there, Dr. Skinner?
1: Oh, it's amazing, buddy. You're gonna love it. It's got everything.
0: Everything?
1: Yeah. Super tall skyscrapers, beautiful parks, amazing food, amazing people. But most of all, there's this feeling that at any moment, something magical could happen. Something that could change your life forever.

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1: I do so want to go with you.
0: But you can't. You're all grown up.
1: Yes. It does keep one rather earthbound. Oh, my love. When you grow up, I hope you'll have a daughter and that she shall fly away with Peter and that she'll have a daughter too who will do the same. That way I'll know he'll go on forever. As long as children are young and innocent.
0: All ready? Ready. 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

0: life is like a train. 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
1: Memories are short. No one will remember that an anarchist shot the president here. It won't be remembered, but I will be. The days are growing shorter. The trees are turning color. It's October. It's time.

0: have to hire rivermen. Expert rivermen who know the currents, the drop-offs, the reefs, the changes of the wind. Men who know what's under the water, the limbs of dead trees, the sand at the bottom of the riverbed.
1: Lived by the waters, whirling and wild.
0: We'll make two tests. The first will be to discover the strength of the barrel. The second, to confirm the results of the first.

0: and great was her grief.
1: It's imperative to gauge the current accurately. If pulled too close to the Canadian side, I'll be smashed to pieces on the boulders. Too close to the American side, and I'll be trapped on the rocks above the fall and suffocate. I've only enough air for 1 hour. It's an awful way to die, to suffocate. I wish to avoid that.

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Even decades from now, the newspapers will write erroneously that the anvil was secured inside the barrel. But that is ridiculous, for I would have had my head smashed several times before even reaching the brink.

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1: To see Mr. DeMille. 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
2: Mr. DeMille is shooting. 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
1: This is Norma Desmond. No appointment is necessary.
2: Norma who?
3: Jonesy.
4: Why, if it isn't Miss Desmond.
3: Open the gate.
0: But they don't have a pass.
4: Stage 18, Miss Desmond.
3: Thank you, Jonesy. And teach your friend some manners. Tell him without me there wouldn't be any Paramount Studios.
5: Well, well, well.
3: Hello, Mr. DeMille. Last time I saw you was someplace terribly gay. I was dancing on a table.
5: A lot of people were. Limburg had just landed.
3: You've read the script, of course.
5: Well, yes.
3: I know how busy you are when you're shooting, but I really think you could have picked up the phone yourself instead of leaving it to some assistant.
5: I don't know what you mean, Norma.
3: Oh, yes, you do.
5: Come on in.

0: Miss Desmond! Now, up here, Miss Desmond! It's Hawkeye!
1: Hawkeye. Well, hello!
0: Let's get a look at you!

0: Geschmack.
1: Ladies and gentlemen, the Hot Bucks Club is happy to announce that Miss Adelaide has had enough of the country and has returned to the Hot Box to present the high-class musical entertainment entitled Guys and

0: Mainly in the plain.
1: The rain in Spain stays mainly in the plain.
0: Again.
1: The rain in Spain stays mainly in the plain.
0: I think she's got it. I think she's got it.
1: The rain in Spain stays mainly in the plain.
0: By George, she's got it. By George, she's got it. Now once again.

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1: 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I'm not the kind of guy who has a big plan B.

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1: Yes, yes, I know. Got it. We do this every day, Mirror. I'm so bored.
0: I know, but we have to say it every day. That's what's been written. Oh, look! It's another happy ending.
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3: Citizens of Fairy Tale Kingdom, let us celebrate as another cycle comes to its happy, happy end.

0: White! 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Prince Charming is going to climb the tower. Come and see.
1: Another prince and princess with their happy end.
0: It must be nice.
1: It's too bad you're not my Prince Jeremy. Instead of him, all Prince Florian does is ride around on that stupid horse.
0: You don't want me as your prince. Who wants a prince with no house, no cattle, no cow, or chicken, or even a golden egg?